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We were living in San Francisco.

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1: MDR Thüringen. Einfach gute Musik.

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There's so much you have to know.

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You played and lost, not won. 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We're